faces left to right, and I'm just frozen staring into space. Faster than the speed of light, I'm holding on, I'm holding tight, 'cause stars are gonna crash into the

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I put up the bread for my broski's funeral, that was my first time booking a hearse. I sold coke to the white people in the ends, I'm glad that my hood's diverse. I'm writing a verse, and my sis told me that my niece is listening, please don't.

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I don't live over there. 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I won't go over there unless I'm trying to get pressed up. Like hair, white tees, Nike Air is the daily, a tear or a tie, not mine, so they just might stare. 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

0: 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I got bills to pay. I'm not trying to bail you out of jail, nigga, because you stupid as fuck.
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Home of South Central School was Beverly. Brother locked up, sister strung out. 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

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This is what you want, this is what you get. This is what you want, this is what you get. This is what you want, this is what you get. This is what you want, this is what you get. This is what you want, this is what you get.

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1: Chilling at the end. Chill, son. Chill, son. It's over, son. Chill. Hold it down.
2: That's it.
1: Don't give him no more exclusive. Don't give him no more exclusive, son.

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And the wisdom to know the difference.

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I need a fee.

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1: Money? I mean, what is how much is a lot of money to you?
0: Yeah, that's a good question.
2: Yeah, yeah. Oh, I

0: You know that ignorance is bliss, huh? You having trouble choosing sides, you gon' switch, huh? You ain't got nothing else to offer, this is it, huh? Yeah, oh, you the shit, huh? You broke out here acting like you rich, huh? You beefing with your nigga about a bitch, huh? You think I'm just another rapper you can diss, huh?
1: Have you made, say, millions of dollars?
2: No.
1: Are you a rich man?
2: What do you mean rich? What do you mean?
1: You have a lot of possessions? A lot of money in the bank?
2: Position make you rich? I don't have that type of richness. My richness is life.
3: I got plenty rocks.

0: Best.
1: Yes.
0: I used to tell them, stay here in Ireland, I'll never see you distressed. Stay at home here in Ireland, and I'll never see you distressed.
1: Yes.
0: I used to tell them, stay here in Ireland, I'll never see you distressed. Stay at home here in Ireland, and I'll never see you distressed.
1: Yes.
0: I used to tell them, stay here in Ireland, I'll never see you distressed.
2: Stay here in Ireland, with the chains that bind your chest. Your eyes are bloodshot red when you're looking at the rents. You're past alive in wet cement. Two great jobs and a life that's filled with work. But the bank will only leave your heart will hurt. Stay here in Ireland and never find a peaceful rest. Work to the bone just to pay off all your debts. Your life unfolding in a mess. But there's life in those bonny rowan trees that put the beauty in the only air I breathe. Stay here in Ireland and sing your troubles into song. Bankrupt yourself just to stay where you belong. Hide all our morals in the past to make it last, cause we're terrified to leave the laptop class. Stay here in Ireland and you'll suffer through the grey, cause that money won't take your pain away. And your heart still makes you stay here in Ireland, where nothing comes for free, but you'll find beauty in the depths of Irish seas. Stay here in Ireland, cause you've been here all your life. What's another night inside this building site? Despite the price, the only ones you've ever loved all live within your neighbourhood. How could you leave without putting up a fight? Stay here in Ireland, and you learn to count your blessings. There's no future found around a life of planned obsolescence. The job of your dreams has been replaced by machines, but it's hard to complain once you look beyond the shores. Stay here in Ireland, in a town that's torn and hollow. You're torn apart by love, a place like Deirdre of the Sorrows. Borrowed lines and times won't outshine the horror of tomorrow. So you'll stay another day and you'll take all that you can swallow. Stay here in Ireland and see the Morrigan sight. What was the price of a night is now the price of a pint. Destined to stay behind, these uptorn roots will die, but I'll try and nurture them and hang on for another summer of good drying. Stay here in Ireland and you learn to bite your tongue, because your labour puts the boot down on someone. No peaceful way to make a ton. See you drink your loss in pubs and grit your teeth through all the shite they talk for fun. You've got some Lamian scholar pent up on piss shit and squalor, spouting Ouroboros horrors on the bar stool. These slumlord-like dialogues are a cartoon, and I'll watch them eat their legs when they can't move, and I'll smile through it.

0: 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I don't know how to say it. I had to leave, but what about the diamonds?
1: I can't explain, you know, as hard as I sing the song, but what it means.
0: It's in the bottom of my heart.